In this episode, a pangolin travels through a land of giants to seek a mate in a protected forest. And in Brazil, a lion tamarin family travel to the edge of their world.

Taiwan is home to an animal that inspired legends of underground dragons. But this is no scaly fire breather. It's a Formosan pangolin. And as evening falls, his journey is just beginning.

At 2 years old, he's the size of a pineapple. It's his first breeding season, but timing is crucial. He must find a receptive female before peak season ends in a few days' time. He leaves his own distinct scent markings, a calling card for any prospective mate. And his sensitive nose can detect female pheromones. His territory is a tiny patch of forest, a kilometer wide. He hasn't found any sign of another pangolin here. And so, he must keep searching. To fuel his journey, he needs food. Something has caught his attention.

black ants. He needs to eat 80,000 ants a day to bulk up. But woodpiles are dangerous places to root around. A disturbed Taiwanese cobra can strike faster than the blink of an eye.

Flicking its tongue, the snake can taste the pangolin's odor. Just one drop of its venom could kill a human. But it would be a mistake to try and bite a pangolin. His body is covered by snake-proof scales made of the same material as a buffalo's horn.

The scent of more ants draws him upwards. Being snake-proof does come with its disadvantages. His suit of armor is heavy. But it's not enough to stop him from trying.

He's primed for rapid feeding with a 40-centimeter tongue. Essential for tackling cocktail ants. So called by the way they cock their tail when alarmed. He laps them up by the dozen. The ants are quick to mobilize. Fighting back with vicious bites. He has flaps to protect his ears, but the ants are small enough to exploit chinks in the armor. He's managed to snaffle a few thousand ants. But the attacks have become too painful to bear. Time to retreat.

A nocturnal traveler, he must now journey into the unknown in search of a mate. kilometers away, on the opposite side of the world, in Brazil's Atlantic forest. Dawn is breaking for a family of tiny monkeys, golden-headed lion tamarins. This female is 6 years old and around the size of a milk bottle. She has made a home here with her lifelong mate. But they have a giant responsibility. Three boys under 2 years old and baby twins. A boy and a girl. They are no bigger than the palm of a human hand. Mum is struggling to provide the milk that they need because the drying climate has made fruit scarce. The twins must eat every 2 days, or they could die of starvation.

Driven by hunger, the family must travel quickly to find food. Lion tamarins are canopy sprinters. With claws like running spikes, they dash along the branches, and their forelimbs are like springs, boosting their momentum. They can cover large areas by sprinting in bursts of 40 kilometers an hour. So scientists must use radio collars to follow their journeys. Weighed down with babies, a quarter of their weight, running is exhausting. They urgently need food.

Another lion tamarin family. With less food available, lion tamarins are pushed more into conflict. The rivals' alarm calls are a sign that they have no intentions of sharing. And with young babies in tow, it's too risky for the family to stay. Mum has barely eaten enough, but at least she can feed the twins with a little milk today. If they don't get another meal within the next 2 days, they could starve to death. That's not the only threat they face right now. A storm is brewing. When it rains, the air temperature plummets to 10 degrees Celsius. Hungry and drenched, the babies can't generate heat fast enough. Hypothermia is a major killer of these tiny monkeys. But being 20 centimeters tall does have advantages. You can hide in the smallest spaces, and the family huddle inside to keep warm. Almost 6 kilometers from their old home and hungry, but at least tonight they have somewhere to sleep. In Taiwan, the pangolin is nearly 3 kilometers beyond his territory, with no sign of a female. It's critical that he picks up a scent within the next few days. Very few will be receptive so late in the season. But his search has taken him into a strange type of forest.

bamboo, the tallest grass in the world. This species can grow a meter in a day. Here, it towers 20 meters high. Row upon row, kilometer after kilometer. It's easy to get lost. This is a strange landscape, a plantation created by humans. Monoculture. Nothing but bamboo. Except the faint scent of a female.

gem-faced civet. Like a skunk, it can release a stink when alarmed. Not what you want when your sexual prowess depends on smelling good. While the pangolin tries to sniff out a mate, another animal here employs a very different strategy. Light.

each with its own distinctive sequence of flashes, all used for attracting a mate. The presence of fireflies is a sign of a healthy habitat. If the pangolin continues in this direction, he might find more burrows.

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Another pangolin burrow. This time, it's empty. With dawn breaking, at least it's a place to sleep.

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Grooming reinforces the bonds between mum and dad.

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And ahead is one of the biggest trees that they've seen. Its branches support a rich garden of plants. But the lion tamarins want what might be hiding within. They don't just eat fruit. 10% of their diet is prey.

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It's an incredible feast. But there's even better food here. Frogs. Concentrated protein. Mum's got one. And the whole family are keen for a bite. It's important that Mum eats first and replenishes her energy for making milk.

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This is the perfect home for the family. All the frogs they can eat, and no other lion tamarins to compete with. They could establish a new territory of fruiting trees around it. The future for the family is looking bright. With mum and dad relaxed, they allow the male twin to take his first steps towards independence. It's a big feat when you are 10 meters off the ground.

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He's learning by copying his older brothers. 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All the commotion hasn't gone unnoticed. 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

ocelot. 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The lion tamarins are unaware of the danger approaching below.

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They allow him to tread stealthily. And ocelots are agile enough to hunt in the trees.

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He's a nighttime hunter, and this is his sleeping tree. At the heart of his territory, 5 kilometers wide. The family must escape from this area quickly. Come nightfall, the cat will be back on the hunt.

In Taiwan, the daytime temperature can reach the mid-30s. Too uncomfortable for a heavily armored pangolin. He hides in the burrow, where it's 10 degrees cooler. As dusk approaches, he can get back to his journey. Out there is the female who dug this burrow, and her scent is growing stronger. He's entered an olive grove and is deep in a world transformed by humans. He has never been so exposed. In Taiwan, feral dogs pose the biggest threat. One of the few animals able to bite through the pangolin's armor.

Gently stroking her back, he seeks approval. But the more he makes his advances, the tighter she curls up. She's not interested. A sign that she may already be pregnant. He's too late.

With time running out, he must continue, if he is to find another female. Fortunately, he's within reach of a remarkable place. Taoist shrines are believed to bestow good luck upon all who pass, and they are often found close to a protected forest where pangolins thrive. In Brazil, the lion tamarins have spent the last 5 days jumping between thousands of trees. But they have yet to find anywhere safe with enough food to make a home. Suddenly, something that they have never seen before, a break in the tree cover. A road. Here, they are more exposed to aerial threats. A monkey-eating harpy eagle. 15 times heavier than a lion tamarin. With nightfall fast approaching, the family can't turn back. They must find a way to cross. The gap here is 10 meters wide, too far to jump.

This overhanging tree could be the family's only way over. An aerial attack can come from anywhere. Mum goes first, risking it alone. She's made it. 5 meters in a single bound, 10 times her own body length. The rest of the family must follow. 5 have made it. 2 to go.

eagles caught something. It's a sloth. All the family are accounted for. They continue their journey for 2 kilometers until suddenly their path is blocked again. Having spent their entire life surrounded by trees, they've reached the edge of the forest. Beyond is human territory, a farm. The lion tamarins are trapped within one of the few remaining patches of the once vast Atlantic forest. Today, only 12% remains. They travel along the forest edge.

When forest fragments become too small, there's not enough food to sustain a healthy population of animals. The whole ecosystem begins to collapse. It's the end of 5 days searching for a new home. And the tamarin's future seems as uncertain as ever. For the pangolin, it's now coming towards the end of the breeding season. He's crossing the boundary into a protected forest, one of the thousands scattered across Taiwan, covering nearly 20% of the island. Here, dogs are kept out. Reserves like this are home to the world's densest population of pangolins. As many as 13 in a square kilometer. Before he continues, he needs to find food and replenish his energy. Termites, packed with protein.

Bear, Taiwan's largest carnivore, 30 times bigger than a pangolin. They usually live high in the mountains, but in the spring, these bears travel down to lower slopes to seek food.

after. 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He needs to find a meal that the bear can't reach. Cocktail ants. Again.

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The pheromones of a female. This could be his chance.

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The final stage of his journey is now led by this female. It's a good sign. They travel hour after hour through the night. He has proved himself worthy.

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Finding the right angle could take until morning. His first great journey is a success. He's found a mate. And safe in this protected forest, he can help to ensure the survival of his species. It's morning in Brazil. The lion tamarins are still traveling along the forest edge. And now, they are being watched.

are Veet's marmosets, a distant cousin of lion tamarins. Remarkably, they speak a similar language and can understand each other. They too are homeless and have babies to feed. It gives them a unique opportunity to join forces.

the lion tamarins take the high branches and keep watch for aerial threats. The marmosets keep an eye out down below for predators on the prowl. One has spotted an agouti, a giant rodent.

three times bigger than a lion tamarin. It searches for food like a sniffer dog and stores nuts in the ground like a squirrel. Both families follow it, watching where it stores its stash. The agouti has led them to a new world of opportunity. A place of strange plants and huge, colorful fruits. A cocoa pod with enough cocoa beans to feed a lion tamarin for a day.

As they travel further, they discover the most remarkable fruit of all. The biggest of any tree on Earth. This is jackfruit. It's as big as a basketball and 5 times bigger than a lion tamarind. The fruit on a single tree is packed with enough calories to feed 6,000 golden-headed lion tamarinds for the day. The entire world population. The family have made it to a kabruka, a place where people sustainably grow fruit in the shade of giant native trees. And every year, thousands of new trees are planted to connect and restore dying forest fragments. Kabrukas like this are a sanctuary for almost every golden-headed lion tamarind. Here, they grow bigger, healthier, and produce more babies. The family have discovered a new home on the edge of their world, where they will never go hungry again.